0: Classic rock.
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After 11, Rush, Tom Sawyer, Alice Cooper, and R.E.M. 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
1: So, what's annoying now besides everything? 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You need to hydrate, Jerry. You better hydrate. 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You're in the gym. You got to be hydrating. 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
1: There you go.
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That'll wrap it up for me, Jesse Slater, and myself back on the airwaves tomorrow. A hump day Wednesday on the afternoon train wreck starting at 3 o'clock. Hope you join us. It's Eric Clapton, Classic Rock KQ.